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Next weekend at Polybius, the Hulkmania's gonna put you in the wall, brother.

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I fought for you, led me to a pain.

1 a.m. I'm busking for some change, just enough to get from place to place. I haven't paid my rent, but I like traveling anyway. Hit the road late night yesterday. Engine light been flickering all night. The noise this truck is making don't sound right. 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
1: We're them girls move like Jagger, but they dance in the haggard. Yeah, they couldn't up the pan in them boots and wranglers. They all drink when I'm drinking.

The past lasted up to about a minute ago. The time seems so eager to pass. My childhood seems like it was just yesterday. Just like playing

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Lifetime we seek to have, gotta take it one day at a time.

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For now, I bid you farewell. I hope our

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1: One AM, I'm busking for some change. Just enough to get from place to place. I haven't paid my rent, but I like traveling anyway. Hit the road late night yesterday. Engine light been flickering all night. The noise this truck is making don't sound right. Joker took my money, got too friendly with his wife.